0: right now.
1: Admin, your favourite job? Possibly not. But what if it was quicker, simpler, and easy to do on your personal device? The Armed Forces Personnel Portal is now live on Defence Gateway, giving you easier access to your JPA admin wherever you are. 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And while you're at it, make sure your JPA details are up to date. 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

better. Rewind. When the crowd say bow, bow, bow. Rewind. When the crowd say bow, selector. Rewind. When the crowd say bow, selector. Rewind. When the crowd say bow, selector. Rewind.

0: Busted and sleeping with the light on. I actually slept with my light on last night because of the power cut, went to bed with the light technically switched on, even though it was off. And then I woke up at like 3 o'clock in the morning. I was like, what's that light?
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0: Happy Friday to you, by the way. It's Jake and Daya on BFBS, the Forces Station in Gibraltar. And it is time for Backtracks. And today's prize is £20 to spend on food at All's Well. If you want to be in with a chance of winning £20 to spend on food at All's Well, then all you have to do is work out what song I am about to play for you backwards. Now, I need the name of the track itself, and I need the artist name as well. And of course, I need you to send me in your answer. We're on WhatsApp, +350 205 3201. That is +350 205 3201. 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You have got until just before 9:30 this morning to get your answers in, at which point I will reveal the answer. And then out of all of the correct entries, one person will be chosen completely at random to win today's prize. So, do you want to hear the backtrack? Go on then. What song is this? Backwards. Yeah.

checking in. I know there's a lot going on right now. So, how you feeling?

It's Lost Frequencies featuring Callum Scott. Where Are You Now is on BFBS. Hope you're well this Friday morning. And it is time for the final three song choose-a-thon of the week. Who should we do first? Okay, all right, let's go for Emily, who has messaged us on WhatsApp. She wants Tom Walker and Better Half of Me. Emily, consider it done. You'll always be.

The foodies, ready or not? Playing on BFBS, the Forster Station. Hi, Canada. It's nice and early for you, but I want to let you know that today, Friday the 12th of June at 6:30 p.m. local time, you've got Boots, Beats and Two-Step. It's happening at the Jube. You can grab your crew and learn to two-step. It opens at 5:30. Dancing kicks off at 6:30 and there is food available to purchase as well. Sounds so much fun. Make sure you're going along to that. We've still got Bill and Ted, Mae Miller coming up. We've got Madonna and Sabrina Carpenter too. And we're heading over to Colchester to hear a bit more about a bike ride. It's all after Noah Kahan and Doors.

0: It's Bill and Ted and Mae Muller. When you're out now, cyclists will be riding across northern France and Belgium later this month to mark the 110th anniversary of the Battle of Somme. The battlefield bike ride sees fundraisers take two wheels to support Help for Heroes. Peter Johnson caught up with Katie Murray, the charity's local community builder in Colchester, to hear about the event.
1: I'll be cycling 250 miles from Ypres in Belgium to Thiepval in France, and that's to commemorate the 110th anniversary of the Battle of the Somme.
2: Of course, a number of key battlefields in World War I are in that part of the world in northern France. So you'll be visiting, I understand, lots of different war memorials in the area. And then, of course, raising money for an incredible cause as well while you're doing so.
1: Yeah, no, there's going to be 108 of us, and I'm a staff rider, and I'm going to be riding alongside members of the Armed Forces community as we do this on the 23rd to the 28th of June. But the cycling starts on the 24th, and it's the Help for Heroes Big Battlefield Bike Ride, and yes, my first year at doing it.
2: So how's the training going? You an experienced cyclist? Are you like Mark Cavendish, or are you quite new to this sort of thing?
1: Well, last time I did a bike ride like this, I was 30, and I cycled through Egypt, Israel and Jordan.
2: Wow.
1: And that was with 100 women. So I'm now 56, so I thought, well, you know, you only live once. So I thought, dust my bike down and have another go. And I've been going out with the Colchester Healthy Bikers. They've been fabulous. There's opportunities to go out two or three times a week. I mean, I've done 200 kilometres since I picked up my new bike on Friday. So they just give you an idea. It's a lot of cycling.
2: So you've got all the kit for it, but how practical are you? Say you get a puncture.
1: Right.
2: Couple of miles from the start line. Is that going to be the end of your bike ride, or are you equipped to, you know, make those mechanical repairs?
1: Well, I've got some tyre levers and I've got a sort of tool, you know, that has got lots of keys in it. But, well, I'll need all the help I can get.
2: And if anybody would like to donate to your cause, you're raising money for Help for Heroes. You were so close to your target last time I checked.
1: So I'm at £2,929 and I need to raise £3,000. So I think that makes me £71 away. All the help, £71 just to get me over the line, that would be fabulous.
0: 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Good luck, Katie.
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3: Sunday, as six siblings gather for a glamorous soiree, one wonders whether her boyfriend will ever propose. In period drama, outrageous. A mother arrives at A&E with an injured child and a story that raises troubling questions in thriller Little Disasters. Monday, OnlyFans Inside the Machine explores the hidden realities behind the platform's £1 billion success. Tuesday, a shocking investigation begins after doubts emerge about a popular blogger's cancer story in documentary Scamander. Thursday, Danny and Danny Dyer set out to revive the Great British Holiday in the

0: Do love that. When you were young, from the Killers on BFBS, the Forces Station. Time to switch it up a bit now and get ready for Joe Carden, who is in the mix again Saturday night, tomorrow, 6 p.m. UK time. And every week he gives us a weekend anthem so we can get ready. And he came up to me very excited in the week. He's like, you know, you loved Edge of Desire. I'm like, yes, I still do. And he's like, weekend anthem from Jonas Blue. So let's have a listen.
1: Hey, it's Joe from Old School and Anthems, and it is that time of week again where we need to crown a weekend anthem. Jonas Blue is back. He's made his return to Defected Records, and you might remember last year, and again, I'm sorry if you're in the Falklands, but it's summertime bangers, right? Last year, Song of the Summer, a contender for that, had to be Jonas Blue's collab with Malive, Edge of Desire. This time round, he has got something just beautifully funky and kind of disco-inspired that if you're just starting off your night, if you're just starting off your evening and need something to warm you up, this is the one, our weekend anthem from Jonas Blue. It's called Girl.

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1: Shorty said she coming with a best friend, cause she saw a young brother pull up in the Rover. Now she said she wanna come over, yeah. But I don't want no love. I just wanna make the moolah love. Yeah, the moolah love. I just wanna make the moolah love. 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